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0: 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Don't try to apprehend it.
1: Goes on my side. Looks tough. Catch on me.
2: Tokyo Beats Foundation. Some jabbers like me in the lado. Tired in your mind.
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2: 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Hip hop forever. The sound of Tokyo hip hop right now.

0: From the top again, classic Rick Ross, Drake, French Montana, yeah.
1: Real shit.

0: 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Egyptian cloth, young nigga talking that fly shit.
1: Yeah, R.I.P. to Chinks.
2: Could've been a doctor, could've been a pimp, could've been a monster, could've been a meth, could've been a dope boy. Homie, matter of fact.

ほらほらほらほら。今はちょっともうちょっとミックスしたかったんだけど、もう残り時間がちょっと短いってことなんで、ちょっと次の曲行きたいわ。Yeah, old to the new, new to the old. Yeah, これが brand new French Montana. Yeah, Max B, Rick Ross. Yeah, it's called the Smoking Part 2. Crazy.Yachts in the water, bad bitches on time. Cuban links. Yeah, let's go, let's go. Tokyo Beach Foundation. Yeah, 81.3 FM J Wave. Wow. Coke boys. Yeah, let's go, let's go.

0: Not enough. 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Crazy. Not enough.
1: From LA to Miami, MNG on the past.
0: Nice.
1: Private jet prophecies, wealth what I ask.
0: You're ready. Yeah, Tokyo Beats Foundation. You're ready. 81.3 J-Wave. You're ready. Yeah.

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2: 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Third mix on the set. On the set.
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0: Mixed by DJ Taiko. DJ Taiko.

It is what it is, devil like who she's a whole different animal. Got the beast on leash to the net, nun tease, she's a whole different animal. Body on the hit, to take a jumping on my door, why you trying to glitch? Crash, crash, crash, crash, crash, crash, crash, crash, crash, crash, crash, crash, crash, crash, crash, crash, crash, crash, crash, crash, crash, crash, crash, crash, crash, crash, crash, crash, crash, crash, crash, crash, crash, crash, crash, crash, crash, crash, crash, crash, crash, crash, crash, crash, crash, crash, crash, crash, crash, crash, crash, crash, crash, crash, crash, crash, crash, crash, crash, crash, crash, crash, crash, crash, crash, crash, crash, crash, crash, crash, crash, crash, crash, crash, crash, crash, crash, crash, crash, crash, crash, crash, crash, crash, 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

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Dragon Five in the hole, what the whiplash. 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

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Enjoy natural style. This program was brought to you by Saraya. The soundscape of music.

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